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I get it in this economy. Graylin James, it's WKKW.

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My hand's up for that. It's just cheaper to eat out, especially if you're single. 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

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Today is Pancake Day, Key Lime Pie Day, National Better Breakfast Day, and National Dumpling Day. 35 days from Halloween. 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

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This one's on me. That free concert will be rescheduled. Details coming up after Hudson Westbrook on WKKW.

0: Number one for country, 97.9 WKKW. The This One's on Me free concert for veterans was canceled due to the rain and storms. However, we're pleased to announce that we are about to make up the show within the next month or two. Keep it here on WKKW for details on the makeup date and details. We will have Cody Clayton Eagle. We will have over $10,000 in prizes to give away for our veterans. And we will have a free show for our veterans. Our makeup date is coming soon to WKKW.
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Tonight, mostly cloudy, low of 50. Tomorrow, partly sunny skies, high 66. Tomorrow night, mostly cloudy, low of 55. And Monday, mostly cloudy, high of 65. 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

0: 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It was meant to be, we'd have been by now. 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

0: Lainey Wilson's on the station, number one for country. 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

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Tonight, mostly cloudy, low of 50. Tomorrow, partly sunny skies, high 66. Tomorrow night, mostly cloudy, low of 55. And Monday, mostly cloudy, high of 65.

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I'm Logan Scott. 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

Number one for country, we're 97.9 WKKW. I'm Logan Scott. Nearly three quarters of Americans are willing to make slower progress on their financial goals in order to enjoy life more right now. Same, my hands off of that. 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
8: 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Tonight, mostly cloudy, low of 50. Tomorrow, partly sunny skies, high 66. Tomorrow night, mostly cloudy, low of 55. And Monday, mostly cloudy, high of 65.

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KW. I'm Logan Scott, and I'm out the door. Thanks so much for hanging out with me on this Saturday night. Catch you back in here next weekend. Have a great rest of your wild and wonderful weekend. Bye, friends. We're WKKW.

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0: 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What's happening this week on WKKW? Here we go!
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Welcome to the 5 o'clock hour. It is Sunday morning. That means we are smack dab in the beginning of the WKKW Classic Country Revival. What a better way to do it. George Strait, the chair. 97.9 WKKW.

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11: 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Sweet.

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I'm just kind of pulling a little sneaky move this morning. If the production manager is listening, he's probably going to get mad. This is going to be my second George Strait song this morning, but I like the momentum. George Strait, Karen, Your Love With Me. You got West Virginia and Tennessee in there. You got to play it. WKKW.

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0: One for Country 97.9 WKKW Sawyer Brown. The race is on. Now, I'm going to say it's Sawyer Brown's version because you may not know this, but George Jones did this song also back in 1964. So 25 years later in 1989, Sawyer Brown takes it and they take it all the way to number three on the country charts back in the year 1989. We're going to take a fresh look at that Metro News exclusive AccuWeather forecast. 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
8: 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Some sunshine for your Sunday. Gorgeous 69, few clouds tonight. 49, back to work and school on Monday. I know, but we got sunshine and 67 degrees. I'll tell you what else we've got. We've got Trace Adkins and Chrome. We're on your radio. It's always

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It is a Sunday morning. That means we're in the WKKW Classic Country Revival. If you were one of the lucky ones to get to see this guy in concert this summer, it was a good one. Travis Tritt, Help Me Hold On.

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0: One for Country 97.9 WKK, W. Chad Brock, and yes, a very popular song around, not necessarily wedding proposals, but around the wedding. It just, people love the song. And if you were going to guess when it was, you probably wouldn't realize that it's been 26 years ago. It's the self-titled, well, not self-titled album, but that is the title track of that album. Yes, the name of his second studio album released back in 2000. And, well, it went all the way to number one and reached it. It actually on the Billboard Hot 100, it made it to 22 also. Ocala born, of course, Chad Brock doing it right there with his second studio album, or his sophomore studio album, as they call it, in the record industry. Getting back to more of them, some B&D or Brooks and Dunn, Alabama. Roll on, 18-wheeler, roll on.
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I think this was the initial single released from his second studio album, Don't Close Your Eyes. 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

0: Jam, one for country 97.9 WKKW. Love just about everything that Sugar Land put out. That's another good one. Of course, you've got the unmistakable vocals of Jennifer Nettles in that song. Great song. Sugar Land settling. We're going to be settling into that forecast, that Metro News exclusive AccuWeather forecast. Good news, no rain coming up.
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17: 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Some sunshine today, 69. Few clouds for your overnight tonight, 49. Yes, I said 49. Monday getting back to it, sunshine, and 67. No rain in the forecast. That's a nice little break. Let's get back to the WKKW Classic Country Revival. It's Sunday morning. Diamond Rio, Love a Little Stronger.

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You're going to recognize this song if you're a Hall & Oates fan from back in the 70s. I think they released it in like 76 or 77. Jimmy Wayne did his version of it in 2009. Sarah Smile, 97.9 WKKW. It's a WKKW Classic Country Revival.

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0: Now, one for Country 97.9 WKKW. This song kind of, well, kind of ties in with the title of the album, The Honky Tonk Attitude, Prop Me Up Beside the Jukebox, Joe Diffie, the year 1993. It was his third studio album, and he released the song back in 1993 as well. Climbed up the charts where he made it all the way to number three, on the U.S. country charts, and number two in Canada. So the Canadians liked it just a bit better, eh? We got all your WKKW Classic Country Revival music coming up. It's Sunday morning, Steve Holy. So how about that? Some AJ Who's Cheating Who coming up.
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But the touring stuff is done. AJ concluded that back in 2025. Here he is with Who's Cheating Who.

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Welcome to the 7 o'clock hour Sunday morning. 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I'm the Captain Steve Rogers, and thanks for hanging out with us.

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0: One for Country 97.9 WKKW. Neil McCoy doing the shake. And I believe that that song was only, the only way he released it was part of a greatest hits album. So he threw the greatest hits out and that one as well for him back in the year 1997. The Shake, of course. Great song. One of those songs that's going to probably stick in your head today. Reached all the way at the number 5 part on the charts for him. And we're going to take a fresh look at that Metro News exclusive AccuWeather forecast. Good looking Sunday on the way.
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5: 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Sunshine for your Sunday. Just staying right below that 70-degree mark, stopping at 69. A few clouds tonight, 49. Monday, sunshine, 67 degrees. Let's get back to the WKKW Classic Country Revival. Don't typically take requests, but Tiffany has texted this to me every weekend for the last 3 weekends. Here you go, Tiffany. Phil Vassar, I'll take that as a yes. We're on your radio. It's always...

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0: listening to Wonderful Country 97.9 WKKW. My daughter was 2 years old when that song was released, and big hit in our house. She loved to dance to it. Great song, Martina McBride. This one's for the girls, all part of her seven. She was in seven studio albums in at that point. 2003 of the year, Martina McBride, and it is a great song. It's one of those songs that, well, it peaked all the way at number three, but it was right at the edge of getting into that number one spot. There were some hot songs out in 2003 that kept her from getting all the way to the top, but number three in the top five, not too shabby. Martina McBride, this one's for the girls, seven studio albums in at that point. We are going to get to it. Nitty Gritty Dirt Band, Shania Twain. Don't be stupid. It's coming up.
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Steve Rogers heading out the door. Get out there and do that random act of kindness. Come on, do something nice for somebody. Don't let them know you're doing it. You're going to feel better. They're going to feel better. See, in turn, they're going to turn around and do it for somebody else. It's all going to come back to you. You can start it all over again. The best of Jeff and Alex on the way. Shania Twain, don't be stupid. You know I love you. I'm Steve Rogers. Bye-bye.

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1: I had to tell a guy at the gym. I didn't tell him I wanted to. A guy at the gym one time, back when I used to go to the gym, back when I cared what I looked like. And this dude came in, and man, he smelled like a straight-up ramp feed. And I'm like, how do you not smell that? Do you think if you do have an odor, you just either your nose won't allow you to pick it up because you don't want to give yourself low self-esteem? Or is it literally that you cannot smell how bad you smell? What do you think about?

0: Yeah, I think you smell other. I think you smell other people before you smell yourself.
1: Well, you're used to your smell.
0: And right, so that's why.
1: Unless you're really rancid. But you know what? The other day, Ashley's been trying to get me to use this deodorant that, I don't know what the deal.
0: It's the fancy Lume.
1: It doesn't have the good stuff in it that makes you not smell. It's like, because this is healthier or whatever. I don't know what it is. Anyway, I used it, and I was out mowing the yard, and I was like, I offend. I smell myself. And that's unusual, because I usually smell lovely.
0: I'm sure you do.
1: Everybody says so.
0: Yes.
1: Everybody that I work for says so.
0: I don't get close enough to know. There was this this wedding I had done, and this woman, she was an artist that was there, painting stuff or whatever. And she was real pretty. She had on this, like, tank top, cute little black dress. Yeah. And then we were standing there, and she's behind us trying to get a hold of the bride or something. I don't know. And she's raising her arms.
1: Mm-hmm.
0: Craig turns around. And he was like, ah! Like, it was like, he actually, it was a chia pet right in his face.
1: He audibly screamed right in this woman's face because she had armpit hair.
0: He did not see that coming.
1: So that's not that's not cool? Not for women to have armpit hair?
0: I think it is.
1: Really?
0: I know some people are like, oh, but God put it there for a reason. No, he didn't. He put it there to shave away.
1: Is that what he did?
0: Yeah.
1: God, I don't need any more work to do. Quit making me do stuff I don't want to do.
0: Yeah, like, I'll go, like, I will admit, I'll go about a month or so without shaving my legs, because, you know, whatever. But the arm hair, that's,
1: gotta go.
0: Gotta go every time. You gotta get out.
1: Angela, on the CityNet studio lines, you had to confront a smelly employee. Tell us about that awkward situation there.
2: So, I was the scheduling supervisor at a facility that I worked with, and there were so many complaints about one employee that had a really bad smell.
1: Yeah.
2: And she did. She smelled really bad.
1: Okay, you can confirm that. How did you handle this delicate situation?
2: So, I went and bought soap, deodorant, shampoo, conditioner, put it in the basket for her.
1: Yeah.
2: And I told her that she won the prize, that we had a drawing and she won. And I said, and there's a lot of complaints, so make sure you use these items.
1: So
0: you did still throw in the, by the way, this is specifically for you.
1: You got that at the end there.
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1: The King of Pop, right? Michael Jackson's nickname, King of Pop.
2: King also, of Pop, yeah.
1: People that knew him, though, called him Mr. Stinky. Because apparently...
2: Was it Mr. or just Stinky? Smelly. It was Smelly.
1: If you're using it properly, you would want to put a Mr. Prefix on that. But yeah, they called him Smelly, right?
2: Yeah, Lionel Richie, I believe, is who dubbed him Smelly.
1: And Quincy Jones, that's the guy that produced most of Michael Jackson's music. And so they had to work in close proximity with Michael Jackson. And apparently, well, the dude, he had a smell.
2: But this is why, and this is what they went on to explain, was that he would be on the road for a long time, right?
1: Mm-hmm. Yeah.
2: And he didn't have time to go and if he stopped at a dry cleaner, the dry cleaners would typically steal his clothes.
1: Okay.
2: Which, don't you have a receipt for that? Can't you be like, hey, my clothes are here? And but it says he couldn't hire a dry cleaner because they would steal his clothes as a souvenir.
1: Why didn't he just buy new clothes? The dude was rich.
2: He also couldn't drop by a department store for new clothes due to his level of fame. Can you imagine Michael Jackson walking in to, I don't know, TJ Maxx?
1: Yeah, but he didn't do his own shopping. He had people to do that for him. Why didn't they just go get him a pair of pants?
2: Well, and plus he had quite the outfits. I mean, he you know.
1: Where would you even shop for those?
2: I don't know. There's got to be some specialty store for sequined clothes.
1: A lot of sequins.
2: But yeah, he said it was the fact that he didn't change or wash his clothes for a couple of days or so.
1: Well, that's not too bad.
2: But that's why he smelled.
1: Wow.
2: Because he would be sweating in him and, you know, like.
1: Yeah, he danced a lot. He's probably doing a lot of sweating.
2: And, I can't. Yeah, see, you can hit those notes. I can't hit those notes.
1: How can I hit those notes and you can't hit those notes?
2: Well, because I'm a deep bass.
1: You can't do that?
2: I'm an alto.
1: Let me hear you do it.
2: You're a tenor. There. Like, I really have to.
1: Man, that is the worst Michael Jackson impersonation I've ever. That's worse than your Arnold Schwarzenegger.
2: I'll be back.
1: See?
2: No, that's amazing. I don't know why.
1: I cannot believe that I've met somebody who's worse in impersonations than me.
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4: West Virginia has a strong game plan, but we need a winner to carry us to victory. As state senator, Mike Oliverio has scored funding for roads and bridges. He's been in the huddle with first responders to make our streets safer. He's made plays for better paying jobs.

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1: A Lainey Wilson song was in the on The Wizard of Oz. That can't even. That's
2: no,
1: not even
2: no.
1: So.
2: Her and Judy Garland and got together and wrote that one. But you know what's crazy though is that I just realized Somewhere Over Laredo is like Somewhere Over the Rainbow from Wizard of Oz, where they had a cornfields and scarecrows.
1: Oh yeah,
2: coincidence. I think not.
1: Wow, that's like 6 degrees of Kevin Bacon.
2: Yeah, it is.
1: Huh.

0: Okay. All right. So, Lainey Wilson also, she's really popular right now, right?
1: She is. People love her.
0: Aren't they calling her like the new queen of country? Like, who was the old queen? Was that...
1: gotta be Reba.
0: Dolly? What about Dolly?
1: I mean, Dolly...
0: Who's more popular, Dolly or Reba? That'd be a really... Hey, why don't you do that for this or that today?
1: Well, I just posted it. Well,
0: can you unpost it? Go in there and say, sorry, got a better one.
1: You know what? Nobody has said anything.
0: Nobody even cares about the one you put up. Something stupid.
1: No, it was something stupid because sometimes I have to come up with something stupid. Because I have to come up with one of these would you rathers every day. Today's National Homemade Cookie Day, so I said soft or crunchy cookies.
0: See, nobody cares about that.
1: All right, I'm fixing it.
0: Here's the thing. You know, Dolly and Reba, that's like country music royalty right there. That's like if there was Mount Rushmore of country music female stars, Dolly and Reba would definitely be on there, right? I don't know.
1: What do you have,
0: Loretta Lynn.
1: Patsy Cline.
0: And Patsy Cline would be on there. There's your four, all right? There's your four country music female Mount Rushmore characters there. But what I want to know is, and I think what a lot of people want to know is, because the Reba faction and the Dolly faction, they're rabid, man. They're really into their artists. And I feel like there's some sort of a built-in quiet competition there, right?
1: Yeah, probably. But, I mean, I like to believe that they're friends, that they hang out outside.
0: Well, they're probably friends, but I'm talking about the fan base, because we're trying to get those people over to the Facebook page to either say, which one would you rather have? Reba or Dolly?
1: Dawn already said she liked soft cookies, and two other people commented. Now I just changed it.
0: That's all right.
1: It's not going to make any sense. It's going to say Dolly or Reba, and somebody's going to say soft. I'd be like, what?
0: Well, can you not just put another one on there? Because I feel like people will probably do this. Is a bonus, this or that.
1: You're making me mess this up so much.
0: No, don't mess with the post you have, because you have people answering this.
1: Oh, it's too late now. You told me to do it.
0: The stupid question you asked about the cookies. But this one's much more important.
1: I'm going to make you start coming up with these.
0: I just did. How many of these do I have to do?
1: Five a week. Five a week.
0: Come on.
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1: My next door neighbor, Rambo Commando, he called Keith Urban a metrosexual.
2: Oh, absolutely.
1: And I said, dude, I don't think you're allowed to be saying that out in public. He said, no, it's a metrosexual. It's a dude who likes fixing his hair and stuff. Is that what that is? How did I not know what that was?
2: No, seriously, you didn't know what a metrosexual was?
1: No, my 75-year-old Vietnam veteran neighbor knows, and I don't even know, and I'm in a business that, shouldn't I know that?
2: Yeah, you should know that.
1: How can I not know that?
2: I don't know, but metrosexual, basically describes a man who takes care of himself in ways that are more feminine.
1: So he likes fashion?
2: Moisturizer.
1: Beauty treatments, okay.
2: Probably washes his face at night.
1: Hair.
2: Make sure the hair is good. And he doesn't just wash it and go. You know, he puts stuff in it. He styles it. Yeah, maybe
1: he puts some. Do people still use mousse?
2: Some people do.
1: Is that still around? I used to like that.
2: My old man uses a wax.
1: Oh wow, that's an old timey word. Pomade,
2: like
1: he's a Dapper Dan man, like the dude from O Brother Where Art Thou.
2: Oh my god, that's exactly what I was thinking, George Clooney.
1: He doesn't want fop. He's a Dapper Dan man because Keith Urban, doesn't he have highlights?

0: highlights in his hair.
1: He does look like he has highlights.
0: It's lovely. It's flowing.
1: It is.
0: The guy, he should have one of his toadies walking around with a fan blowing his hair around.
1: Maybe he does. It looks like when he turns his head, you know, his whole head just, you know, like his hair just
0: flies
1: out.
0: That's what I'm saying. Very flow, very Fabby-esque.
1: Yes.
0: Yeah, and so that's what Nicole Kidman said. Is I got tired of him using my makeup and stuff. So we're getting a divorce, she said.
1: So apparently, according to the recent reports, she has filed for divorce from him at this point.
0: It's a tit for tat
1: situation. The inside sources are saying that he's got another woman.
0: Yep, that's what I hear. And now she is going to have to, you know, book time with her own beauty treatment stuff because he's going to be moving in with her now.
1: Yeah. Well, and here's the thing. So the people cannot say whether he was with this supposed person, very alleged.
0: Of course.
1: Or before the split or after.
0: Yeah.
1: You know, I mean, they've been separated for months. So it's not like this is out of the blue.
0: How could they keep this from us? What do you think you're doing? Separated for months?
1: Yeah.
0: We're on the edge of our seats over here.
1: Why didn't you tell us?
0: Want to know what's going on in your personal life? Because our lives are bankrupt. We need to live vicariously through you.
1: That's right. Keith supposedly has just moved permanently to Nashville. And so he was, you know, doing that like with the tour and things. Nicole stayed back in Australia, I guess, like with the kids and stuff. And she was doing movies. And
0: what are you, their biographer?
1: I don't know.
0: Where did you find out all this information?
1: I know people.
0: Lindsay on the CityNet Studio Lines. Your guy took some time on his appearance, right?
2: I had a boyfriend when I was in college who took forever in the bathroom and to get ready to do anything and would spend 45 minutes perfecting the greaser look.
0: The greaser look. That's like Arthur Fonzarelli,
1: I was
0: right?
1: going to say, yeah, that's
0: like, what do they call it? DA, right? Where you slick it back on the sides and it's got the little tail, little duck tail.
1: The duck tail.
0: On the backside. That's a greaser look.
1: Is that, yeah.
0: Like he's one of the lords of Flatbush. what'd you think of that at the time?
2: I mean, I was like 18, so I was like, oh, obsessed with it.
0: Mm-hmm.
2: But thinking back on it now, I'm like, seriously, dude, like, it took me 15 minutes to get ready, and that's with putting makeup on, and you're spending 45 minutes doing your hair. That was just his hair. Then it was a whole other aspect for his, like, shaving and everything.
0: Why would a guy even do that? Because men are expected to be slobs. Guys.
1: No.
0: Embrace it. Embrace it.
1: No.
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1: How shocked are you on a scale of 1 to 10 that Keith Urban and Nicole Kidman are getting a divorce? 19 years they've been together.
2: I mean,
1: are you shocked?
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1: Recently, Keith Urban was doing an interview with a radio station in Australia, which is his home country, right?
2: Mm-hmm, yeah.
1: And so they're listen to this thing here.
3: What does Keith Urban think when he sees his beautiful wife with beautiful younger men like Zac Efron having these beautiful love scenes on TV and radio?
4: Oh, why has that happened? What's just happened to you?
5: He's disconnected from Zoom.
6: Did he just hang up on us?
5: I think his team hung up on us because they didn't want us to ask that question.
1: Yeah. Stupid radio people. Why are you asking a question they told you not to ask?
2: I remember that happening because that's what you do. You know, just a little insight behind the curtain. A lot of times they will come in, you know, their agents will come in and be like, okay, look, you can talk about this. You can talk about this. You cannot talk about this. Do not ask about this. Do not ask about that. But they went there.
3: But he was like smiling.
5: See you, Keith.
6: But he doesn't like the personal stuff.
1: See you, Keith.
2: Yeah. Yeah. All of a sudden, the video feed goes dead. And that's so strange.
1: He is not having any of it. He was in no mood for that.
2: Hey, you know what? He said, don't ask about it. And they asked about it.
1: Yeah,
2: so if you're anytime you interview an artist, if they tell you don't ask about something, you wait till the very last thing. That's the last thing you ask. Because then if they hang up, it's okay.
1: Here's the two hypotheses as to what's happening there.
2: What we got?
1: One of them is there's another woman.
2: No.
1: Yeah.
2: Well, it doesn't sound like there's another woman in that situation.
1: No, it doesn't. The other one is the fact that Keith Urban spends too much time in front of a mirror. Nicole says he spends more time in front of the mirror than she does. And she says, and I quote, he's a real peacock.
2: Whoa.
1: She says he's religious about his appointments with the dermatologist, the plastic surgeon. He sees the same doctors as Nicole. He looks very natural, but it's no secret. This guy's been getting Botox since the Reagan administration.
2: Good for him.
1: Yeah. He's got a master injector.
2: Well, he's going to need one now that he's single again.
1: That's right. Yeah, there'll be some serious injecting going on now. He needs to get rid of all those wrinkles. All right. So, but here's the thing. Do you want us to look good or not, ladies?
2: We want to spend
1: some time in front of the mirror.
2: Yes, put some time into it.
1: You tell us not to spend time in front of the mirror, then we look like slobs, and then you call us slobs. You just can't win, right?
2: Well, that's true.
1: Can't win for losing.
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1: Got a text from, who was it from?
2: Steve.
1: Steve!
2: Steve.
1: What's he want?
2: Steve says, and I quote, "Why is a pig squealing in that song, Friday Night Heartbreaker?" Steve.
1: I'm telling you what, this question is, I'm so surprised by it, and I'll tell you why. Because I, you know me, I love John Party. I have his posters and everything.
2: You caught that towel that he threw out into the crowd when he was up in Pittsburgh.
1: It was a sweat,
2: sweaty.
1: It was a sweaty towel, too. It smelled like eggs. I don't know. Maybe he's eats a lot of hard-boiled eggs.
2: He likes eggs.
1: Anywho. I remember here, and I like the song Friday Night Heartbreaker. It's an upbeat.
2: Yes.
1: It's a rocker, man. That thing rocks. You can tell John Party wanted to be a rock and roll star.
2: Yeah, and it reminds me very much of, like, it would be on a Miami Vice episode.
1: I could see Sonny Crockett and Ricardo Tubbs running down a back alley in Miami chasing a drug dealer to that song.
2: Couldn't Friday, be right.
1: They were the original Friday Night Heartbreakers.
2: They were.
1: All right, so in that song, and I remember the first time I heard the song, Friday Night Heartbreaker from John Party, at the end of the song, it's like in the last 30 seconds when he's doing his guitar solo, the first time I heard it, I thought, did I hear a pig squeal in that song? Because I swear it sounds like a pig squeal. And then, but I thought, nobody else is bringing it up. So I don't want to be the odd man out, so I never brought it up. All right? And then

0: So every time I hear the song, I do it, and in my head, wee, wee, wee, wee. You know, it sounds like a pig squealing. And then Steve, literally like 30 minutes ago, sends in a text and says, why is there a pig squealing in the John Party song, Friday Night Heartbreaker? Now, we're going to break this down. Here's the section of the song that Steve and I are talking about. See if you can't pick up the pig squealing. Yeah, there it was. Listen again.
1: See?
0: It's in there, right?
1: Now, when I heard it, I thought immediately of the Peter Frampton talk box.
0: No, it's not like that. That sounds like a pig.
1: It's a talk box. You know what, what the talk box is.
0: I know what you're talking about. I know what you're talking about.
1: So it's like a guitar, but they're talking through the guitar amp.
0: Yeah. I know what you're talking about. I'm talking about, let's magnify that squeal. You hear it? You hear the right there? Listen again. Listen closely. That is it. Listen to that. Now listen to this. Am I wrong? Am I wrong? That totally... Totally sounds like Steve. Can we give Steve something? Let's give Steve a medal. All
1: right. Squeal like a pig.
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1: You go on a first date and you pay for the meal and you eat the meal, and then the next day you try to get a hold of that person and they ghost you. Do you have the right to demand payment for said digested meal because they ghosted you? You know, and you already paid for it.
2: You agreed to go out with this person. There's never any guarantee in life, you know?
1: Yeah, I was reading a story the other day where a guy donated his kidney or something to his wife, and then they were getting the divorce. He wanted the kidney back.
2: Well, wouldn't you?
1: Is that possible? Can they do that?
2: I don't think so. Although you would think if they could take one out, put it in somebody else, they could take it out of there and put it back in you.
1: Yeah.
2: I don't think you can take your kidney back. I think that's a... that's a no return policy.
1: Well, he has it on paper anyway that he wants it back. So in this situation, now this takes place in London. We have the audio. This guy, they're out on a first date. Okay, mm-hmm. They're in London. They're on a first date, and you know, they're chitting, they're chatting, and they have a meal, and then the next day, I think he's still under the impression that, hey, everything went okay, you know, for a first date. Sometimes they're rocky. Sometimes they're not smooth. But he's not getting the message that she totally didn't like him. So he tries to reach her, and she cuts off all communication.
2: Oh.
1: And that's what ghosting is, right? Is you try to reach somebody, and they basically cut ties. You can't get a hold of them.
2: Yeah, you don't answer your phone.
1: Right,
2: don't talk to them. You don't respond.
1: You shut it down.
2: Shut
1: it
2: down.
1: Is what you do. And so he calls and leaves a message on her machine or whatever. Are they still using machines in London? and so then she takes to her social media with this message. And oh, by the way, before we get into it, now this is in London, so this is in England, so there's going to be some monetary lingo exchanged on this message
2: that none of us are going to understand.
1: Yeah, because he says in there about the pound. We all know the pound is, you know, the English money.
2: Yes, yes.
1: But that's the proper word for it, okay? There's also a word called quid. A quid is the slang word for British money. So it'd be like a dollar.
2: I thought a quid was like a cent as opposed to a pound.
1: No, a quid is a pound, but it's slang.
2: Oh.
1: So you have a dollar in America. That's proper. But the slang for a dollar is like a buck or a sol buck or something. That's slang.
2: Right. Okay.
1: And then a pound is like what a dollar would be in America, and a quid is just slang for pound. All right, so that was a big explanation for what this guy has to say right now.
3: So you're out on a date, and now you're not in contact with me anymore. Like, you know how in modern day society, like, you've got feminism blowing up and everything. What about men's rights? What about the fact that I pay for everything when we're on a date? So, like, I've calculated everything out, and it's come to about, like, I spent well over £300. So
2: wow.
3: I'm going to say you owe me 150 quid for everything.
2: No.
3: We went on, pay in half, pay your way forward. That's how it works. And you ate half the food, so you can pay for half the date, so...
4: You sold me for the food? Of course I ate the food!
3: When you go on a date with a person, you normally have to be in contact with them afterwards, you know? That's like the normal thing that goes on in a person's...

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1: Well, a lot of people aren't liking this this pick for the Super Bowl halftime show.
2: No, not at all.
1: I didn't know who it was. I thought, we do know that this is a guy. This is a male artist.
2: Yeah, his name is Bad Bunny.
1: Bad Bunny. Well, I mean, that's the thing. You don't know. If you don't know that type of music.
2: Especially Bunny.
1: You wouldn't know what a Bad Bunny is. That could be a male or a female. Could be anything.
2: Could have been one of Hugh's throwaways.
1: Could be a wildlife act. I mean, who knows? So, people are, I don't know if it's just because they don't know who it is. Because this guy's pretty popular, right?
2: He is pretty popular. I mean, he's opening the new season of Saturday Night Live, and that was like a big thing. Okay. He was in the Adam Sandler new Happy Gilmore 2. He was his caddy.
1: Oh, cool. Okay. All right.
2: This is my problem. He has horrible music.
1: His music's horrible, you're saying?
2: And you know me. I like all kinds of different music. You know, I listen to Pitbull. He's very Pitbull-ish. But okay. At least Pitbull speaks English.
1: I'm sure that clears up a lot.
2: Clears up so much. He's basically a Latin, you know, it's like the dun, dun, dun, dun, dun, dun. Well, there's your beat.
1: We have Bad Bunny. This is a clip of a song called DTMF, which apparently when you translate that, and I'm not kidding, this is what it says here. It's translated as, I should take more photos. That's what DTMF means. I don't know how they got that out of that acronym, but this is the song.

0: toe tapper.
1: He said something about a heart. I heard Corazon. That's all I remember from Spanish.
0: Here's this lady on TikTok talking about the whole rigmarole about this thing.
2: Okay, so there are some people that are upset that Bad Bunny is doing the halftime show, mostly because he sings in Spanish and they won't be able to understand his music. But you know what? That's not any different than listening to Pearl Jam. I mean,
1: no,
2: I love his music, but I can't understand a thing he's saying.
0: So she's saying she can't understand Eddie Vedder
1: right?
0: from Pearl Jam. Well, let's play a little clip of Yellow Ledbetter.

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1: So 80% of women and 60% of guys have a bad hair day once a week. Once a week. Can you believe it?
2: I'm easily twice a week or
1: Why are guys having so many bad hair days? I didn't think guys cared about what their hair looked like. They do. Hey, how about your old man? Does he care what his hair looks like? Oh. You showed me his coiffure yesterday.
2: Yeah.
1: That dude's got some pretty sweet roots.
2: He really does. He always says, I don't care what color it turns. I just don't want it to go anywhere.
1: He's got some thick hair.
2: He does. You know? He does. He has that kind of that Robert Downey Jr. like,
1: He's got a pompadour. It's bristly.
2: A coif. Is a coif?
1: It's coiffé. You got to pronounce it like a Frenchman.
2: Oh.
1: Uh-huh. Coiffé. Uh-huh.
2: Golettes.
1: There you go.
2: Have an omelette.
1: See, my hair, when it was long, it was finer than frog's hair. Somebody even said that to me.
2: Finer than frog's hair?
1: Like, your hair is finer than frog's hair. I was like, what does that even mean?
2: Well, because frogs have very fine hair. Have you not seen frog hair?
1: No, I didn't know frogs had hair.
2: But that's how fine it is.
1: Looking that closely at a frog.
2: That's how fine it is.
1: Makes no sense. So, that's a lot of people having a bad hair day. What do you think causes that? You think it's just you wake up, you're in a bad mood, so it automatically goes into your hair and it just won't lay right? I mean, it doesn't look right, or you're just not in the mood and you think it doesn't look, you think it's mental, or you think it really is a bad hair day?
2: Well, okay, so I will tell you that there are certain things that I have to do to make my beautiful curls look amazing, as you love me talking about my curls. So I have to have this poof, right? Like, I like a little volume right in the front of my face.
1: In the
2: face.
1: Front, like mall hair, because yes. you're from that era.
2: Yes, but what'll happen is I will, while it's wet, I'll poof it up with a clip.
1: Yeah.
2: And if I don't clip it right, and then I undo it once it dries, usually the poof stays and everything kind of falls into place. And I'm like, yes. But sometimes I get the wrong hairs in the wrong spots, and then I take out the thing and it's like, it just doesn't look right.
1: Is that the days you wear a toboggan to work?
2: That is the days I wear a toboggan, which we have the advantage of being able to wear hats to work. So I take advantage of that.
1: Okay. All right. We have Molly on the CityNet studio lines. All right, Molly, you had a bad hair day.

0: right?
1: I scheduled an appointment at a salon. Told her the hair color I wanted beforehand, everything. Get there. She start, and I told her I had long hair. Didn't ask to do no up appointment before coming in to get it done, nothing. She said, okay, got it. We're good. Get there. She starts putting the color on my hair. She runs out of color.
0: Uh-oh.
1: Doesn't have any more. And this is turquoise blue. Decides to go to the store and buy box hair dye to finish my hair. The blue that she got from the box dye was like a gray blue.
0: Oh, no. So it doesn't it doesn't matter. How'd it look?
1: The top part of my hair was like really, really bright. Back part of my hair, like most of the back part of my hair was like, it faded within seconds. Like, it didn't even stick to my hair.
0: Oh,
1: one
0: man.
1: Wash, and my hair looked horrible.
0: All right, so then what'd you do?
1: I didn't pay her.
0: Oh,
1: I legit said, why am I paying you for a service where you washed my hair, the color come out, you went and bought box hair dye from Walmart to finish my hair, and I went to a salon for professional color. Then she was like, well, you still have to pay me or I'm going to call the cops.
0: Uh-oh.
1: Well, then after I paid her, because I didn't, you know, didn't want the cops to be involved.
0: No.
1: I get home and filed a complaint against her. Then she mailed me back
0: $20.
2: Hey.
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2: hey.
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1: I still, at my age, I still have a full head of hair, but I refuse to let it grow out because it creeps me out now.
2: Nobody would know because you always wear hats.
1: That's exactly right. And
2: what's going on underneath that?
1: You don't even want to know what's going on under there. It's crazy train under there. All right. but here's the thing. I know what a bad hair day is. You know, I do. I know what a bad hair day is. I don't remember very well because it's been a long time since I shaved my head. But back when I had longer hair, I did have bad hair days. I'm sure you have bad hair days. You're having one today.
2: Wait. Listen, I didn't think it was that bad, okay? It got a little curly in the middle of the night, and
1: Don't you normally wear some sort of a beanie or something?
2: I do often.
1: It's like you're serving up a cafe mocha at the Starbucks, right?
2: Listen, you're the one that wears the Bill's whatever the things are. I don't even know what the things that are you wear on your head are called.
1: Just don't you worry about it. We're not talking about me.
2: No, we're talking. Wait, we were talking about you, though.
1: Well, what I'm saying is, do you ever have a bad hair day? And if so, do you know it?
2: Yes, I do. Because I got curls. And this is what happens is, like, the day I wash my hair and I put the, you know, all my, like, I use this cream, okay, a curl enhancing cream.
1: Oh, you like to enhance your curls.
2: I like to enhance my curls.
1: You like to brag about them, too. I don't know if you know that, and everybody in the building knows.
2: I've got amazing curls.
1: You always walk in when it's really humid and you're frizzy. You always walk in and go, my hair is so curly today. And, like, I won't say anything, and you'll be like, I said my hair is so curly today.
2: Acknowledge my curls.
1: You're really proud of those curls.
2: I am.
1: You?
2: I've got curls. They're multiplying. And then I straightened it. So now, because that's the thing. The next day, the curls, they're
1: all limp.
2: It's like they have a party in the middle of the night while I'm asleep.
1: Yeah.
2: Yeah. And they're too tired to get up the next morning.
1: How much money would it take for me to give you to shave your head like I did?
2: Oh my God! Come on, much money.
1: Have some courage. $100. I can get $100.
2: More than that.
1: I can get $100 in cash here by the end of the week.
2: Listen, first of all, I understand that my head is strangely shaped.
1: Yeah, so?
2: It's my mom's fault.
1: Everybody knows that.
2: No, but like...
1: It's like you're like a cone head.
2: No, I'm not a cone head, but I don't have a back ridge.
1: What do you mean you don't have a back ridge? What is a back ridge?
2: Okay, so like, you know, you reach on the back of your skull and you got like that bone that pops out, right?
1: Yeah, it's your skull.
2: Yeah. Well, mine isn't.
1: You don't have a skull?
2: No, I got a skull, but it's smooth because my mama was afraid I'd have a flat head. Like, you know, like back in the 70s when they put babies in cribs, sometimes they would leave and the baby would sleep in the same spot and then all of a sudden they'd have a flat head, like a flat spot on their head.
1: So you have a flat head.
2: Well, so my mom said she didn't want me to have a flat head.
1: Yeah.
2: So she shaped it. She shaped it.
1: How did she do that? With some sort of a belt sander?
2: She said the way she described it, she just would like rub her hand over my head a lot.
1: But she did a lot of rubbing.
2: She did. And so now I have no ridge. Like, for instance, if I wear a headband, normally the ridge will hold the headband in place. Not me.
1: Yours just like
2: flies right off.
1: Your headband falls right down to your neck. You're like those old men that have to wear suspenders because their pants just fall right off their flat butt.
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1: All right, so we're back with our Ask Alex segment. And we received a message from Donna. Donna is vexed over her husband's birthday gift, which was an extreme makeover at a local spa. And everybody's saying, Donna, you have such a lovely husband who would think of you and give you

0: spa day. You are taking it personal, saying that your husband wants you to change everything about you, including the way you talk and including you in general. Basically, you're just going to have to move out.
1: And I suggest that for his birthday, buy him a gym membership.
0: Yeah, I think that's...
1: Isn't that a good, like...
0: I think that's fair.
1: Yeah, because I think it will make him feel the same way you feel right now. However, there are good intentions behind it. The extreme makeover, you don't have to go extreme. Just go and get your hair done and get your face done and, you know, be pampered and enjoy the spa day. I agree. If it bothers you so much, I think you need to talk to your husband and be like, hey, do you not like the way I look? Which, FYI, for those of you who don't know, will immediately start an argument. Because no matter what he says, he's going to be wrong. He's going to say something wrong.
0: I know less about women than literally anybody else on the planet. And I'm here to tell you, all you have to do is confront him and say, oh, so you want me to get an extreme makeover? Like, you don't like this? You want me to get that? And immediately he will cower in the corner.
1: Yeah.
0: He'll be in the fetal position. He'll be shaking. There'll be some tinkling. And he'll be like, absolutely not, honey. That was a bad idea on my part. Here, have some flowers and candy instead.
1: I mean, I will say, yeah, Jeff, you may be onto something. She could take this and just turn it all around
0: better
1: on him.
0: Better deal it. Do you want some jewelry? Real estate? You want a new car? A new car?
1: Anything to appease you, honey.
0: Oh, man.
1: I swear to you, I love the way you look.
0: You hold the golden key in your hand.
1: And look at you
0: over there belly aching and whining about it.
1: Didn't even know it.
0: Gee whiz. Well, it seems like the moral majority here are saying that you are overreacting, Donna, and you need to straighten up and fly right. I paraphrase again.
1: And use it against him.
0: Yes, use it against him to get what you really want. Let's see what we have here. So we're talking about gifts, all right? So
1: yes.
0: This is a gift. It's a birthday gift. And gifts are tricky, too.
1: Oh, I'm horrible. I am the worst gift giver, in my opinion.
0: Yeah.
1: Because I don't pay attention to stuff.
0: Right. Gifts are tricky, though. And so, I don't know. I think we lost our phone caller, which is this is terrible. Yeah. Oh, here we go.
1: Okay.
0: I think this one's blinking. All right. Lisa, tell us about the most embarrassing gift that you received.
2: Yeah. One of our groomsmen had actually given us a gift at our wedding.
0: Yeah.
2: It was actually the passenger side car seat from his Firebird that we had borrowed on a date and kind of messed up a bit. And he thought it would be hilarious to bring that in and give it to us right in front of all our family. So I had to explain to my grandmother why exactly we were getting a car seat for our wedding.
0: That's kind of embarrassing, but Grandma knows what's up, right?
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1: Time for another episode thingy of Ask Alex. 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Authentic.
2: Okay, what do we got?
1: From Donna. Here's what she has to say. I am upset at my husband for the birthday gift he got me. He purchased a gift certificate for an extreme makeover at a local spa.
2: An extreme makeover.
1: What is that? Where they just beat the crap out of you?
2: Yeah. No, I'm assuming they like

0: basically like redo your hair, redo your makeup, like, you know. Remember the extreme makeover shows that
1: that was home improvement stuff. This is a spa.
0: No. Spa. They had like body extreme makeovers.
1: Oh no, I didn't see those.
0: Yeah,
1: I thought that was a home, like a DIY home thing.
0: There is one like that, but there's also a face one where it's
1: very confusing.
0: I know it is, but I would say, and so the question is,
1: well, I have more of the letter here.
0: Yes, please. So sorry, I got distracted.
1: So this is more of more than a touch up and a buff. This is a total change of look, extreme makeup.
0: Yeah,
1: right?
0: Yeah.
1: She says, and I continue with Donna and her diatribe. I think the gift is insulting because I don't need a makeover. My girlfriends at work say I'm overreacting, and I'm 100% wrong. Not even 99%. She's totally wrong.
0: 100%.
1: They say I should be appreciative and view it as a spa day. I view it differently. I think my husband is trying to tell me something like I'm not attractive anymore. How should I be viewing this? Do I have a right to be upset? Sincerely, Donna.
0: So, Donna, this is what I think. I think you do not have a right to be upset. I think you should be happy that you got a nice gift and you go out and you just enjoy it. I agree with the spa day thing.
1: You think Donna's 100% wrong, like her friends?
0: I don't know about 100% wrong. So this is what I think. I think Donna, I'm going to hopefully not offend you, Donna, but I'm going to say you already have some insecurities about your looks.
1: Apparently so. No, she thinks she looks fine. She has no insecurities. She says, and I quote,
0: subconsciously,
1: I look fantastic. I paraphrased.
0: Yeah.
1: So it wasn't a quote.
0: I think subconsciously she has some insecurities about how she looks.
1: You know, here's the thing.
0: Maybe she has some questions about her husband's attraction to her still.
1: Donna, have you been letting yourself go?
0: Donna, I say go for it. Here's the thing. What's the worst that can happen? You come out with pink hair and dye it back. That's the thing. You go in there and you don't have to let them like do extreme stuff. You just be like, yeah, you know what? Maybe a new haircut would look nice on me.
1: Yeah, you have a say in this whole situation, Donna, right?
0: Yeah.
1: Does she have a say or does she walk in?
0: Yeah, it's not like a car wash and you go in and they just start doing stuff.
1: Does it look like the pit crew in NASCAR where they just people just start running?
0: I don't think so.
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1: I had to tell a guy at the gym. I didn't tell him I wanted to. A guy at the gym one time, back when I used to go to the gym, back when I cared what I looked like. And this dude came in, and man, he smelled like a straight up ramp feed. And I'm like, how do you not smell that? Do you think if you do have an odor, you just either your nose won't allow you to pick it up because you don't want to give yourself low self-esteem? Or is it literally that you cannot smell how bad you smell? Is it, what do you think about that?
2: Yeah, I think you smell other, other people before you smell yourself.
1: Well, you're used to your smell.
2: And right, so, and that's why.
1: Unless you're really rancid. But you know what? The other day, Ashley's been trying to get me to use this deodorant that, I don't know what the deal. It doesn't.
2: It's the fancy Lume.
1: It doesn't have the good stuff in it that makes you not smell. It's like, because this is healthier or whatever. I don't know what it is. Anyway, I use it, and I was out mowing the yard, and I was like, I offend. I smell myself. And that's unusual, because I usually smell lovely.
2: I'm sure you do.
1: Everybody says so.
2: Yes.
1: Everybody that I work for says so.
2: I don't get close enough to know. There was this this wedding I'd done, and this woman, she was an artist that was there, painting stuff or whatever. And she was real pretty. She had on this, like, tank top, cute little black dress. And then we were standing there, and she's behind us trying to get a hold of the bride or something. I don't know. And she's raising her arms. Mm-hmm. Craig turns around. He was like, ah! Like, it was like, he actually, it was a chia pet right in his face.
1: He audibly screamed right in this woman's face because she had armpit hair.
2: He did not see that coming.
1: So that's not that's not cool? Not for women to have armpit hair?
2: I think it is.
1: Really?
2: I know some people are like, oh, but God put it there for a reason. No, he didn't. He put it there to shave away.
1: Is that what he did?
2: Yeah.
1: God, I don't need any more work to do. Quit making me do stuff I don't want to do.
2: Yeah, like, I'll go, like, I will admit, I'll go about a month or so without shaving my legs, because, you know, whatever. But the arm hair, that's,
1: gotta go.
2: Gotta go every time. Every time. You gotta get out.
1: Angela, on the CityNet studio lines, you had to confront a smelly employee. Tell us about that awkward situation there.
3: So, I was the scheduling supervisor at a facility that I worked with. And there were so many complaints about one employee that had a really bad smell.
1: Yeah.
3: And she did. She smelled really bad.
1: Okay, you can confirm that. How did you handle this delicate situation?
3: So I went and bought deodorant, shampoo, conditioner, put it in the basket for her.
1: Yeah.
3: And I told her that she won the prize, that we had a drawing and she won. And I said, and there's a lot of complaints, so make sure you use these items.
2: So you did still throw in the, by the way, this is specifically for you.
1: You got that at the end there.
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0: him smelly.
1: And Quincy Jones, that's the guy that produced most of Michael Jackson's music. And so they had to work in close proximity with Michael Jackson. And apparently, well, the dude, he had a smell.
0: But this is why, and this is what they went on to explain, was that he would be on the road for a long time, right?
1: Mm-hmm. Yeah.
0: And he didn't have time to go and... If he stopped at a dry cleaner, the dry cleaners would typically steal his clothes.
1: Okay.
0: Which, don't you have a receipt for that? Can't you be like, hey, my clothes are here? But it says he couldn't hire a dry cleaner because they would steal his clothes as a souvenir.
1: Why didn't he just buy new clothes? The dude was rich.
0: He also couldn't drop by a department store for new clothes due to his level of fame. Can you imagine Michael Jackson walking in to... I don't know, TJ Maxx?
1: Yeah, but he didn't do his own shopping. He had people to do that for him. Why didn't they just go get him a pair of pants?
0: Well, and plus he had quite the outfits. I mean, he, you know.
1: Where would you even shop for those?
0: I don't know. There's got to be some specialty store for sequined clothes.
1: A lot of sequins.
0: But yeah, he said it was the fact that he didn't change or wash his clothes for a couple of days or so.
1: Well, that's not too bad.
0: But that's why he smelled.
1: Wow.
0: Because he would be sweating in him and, you know, like.
1: Yeah, he danced a lot.
0: He's
1: probably doing a lot of sweating.
0: And, like, I can't. Yeah, see, you can hit those notes. I can't hit those notes.
1: How can I hit those notes and you can't hit those notes?
0: Well, because I'm a deep bass.
1: You can't do that?
0: I'm an alto.
1: Let me hear you do it.
0: You're a tenor. There. Like, I really have to.
1: Man, that is the worst Michael Jackson impersonation I've ever. That's worse than your Arnold Schwarzenegger.
0: I'll be back.
1: See?
0: No, that's amazing. I don't know why.
1: I cannot believe that I've met somebody who's worse in impersonations than me.
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1: The King of Pop, right? 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
2: King also, of Pop, yeah.
1: People that knew him, though, called him Mr. Stinky. Because apparently...
2: Was it Mr. or just Stinky? Smelly. It was Smelly.
1: If you're using it properly, you would want to put a Mr. Prefix on that. But they called him Smelly, right?
2: Yeah, Lionel Richie, I believe, is who dubbed...

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1: A Lainey Wilson song was on The Wizard of Oz.
2: Her and Judy Garland got together and wrote that one. But you know what's crazy, though, is that I just realized Somewhere Over Laredo is like Somewhere Over the Rainbow from Wizard of Oz, where they had a cornfields and scarecrows.
1: Oh, yeah.
2: Coincidence? I think not.
1: Wow, that's like 6 degrees of Kevin Bacon.
2: Yeah, it is.
1: Huh, okay. All right, so Lainey Wilson also, she's really popular right now, right?
2: She is. People love her.
1: Aren't they calling her like the new queen of country? Like, who was the old queen? Was that...
2: gotta be Reba.
1: Dolly? What about Dolly?
2: I mean, Dolly...
1: Who's more popular, Dolly or Reba? That'd be a really... Hey, why don't you do that for this or that today?
2: Well, I just posted it. Well,
1: can you unpost it? Go in there and say, sorry, got a better one.
2: You know what? Nobody has said anything.
1: Nobody even cares about the one you put up. It's probably something stupid.
2: No, it was something stupid because sometimes I have to come up with something stupid. Because I have to come up with one of these would you rathers every day. Today's National Homemade Cookie Day, so I said soft or crunchy cookies.
1: Hey, nobody cares about that. Here's the thing. You know, Dolly and Reba, that's like country music royalty right there. That's like if there was Mount Rushmore of country music female stars, Dolly and Reba would definitely be on there, right? I don't know.
2: What
1: do you have? Probably Loretta Lynn.
2: Patsy Cline.
1: And Patsy Cline would be on there. There's your four, all right? There's your four country music female Mount Rushmore characters there. But what I want to know is, and I think what a lot of people want to know is, because the Reba faction and the Dolly faction, they're rabid, man. They're really into their artists. And I feel like there's some sort of a built-in quiet competition there, right?
2: Yeah, probably. But, I mean, I like to believe that they're friends, that they hang out outside.
1: Well, they're probably friends, but I'm talking about the fan base, because we're trying to get those people over to the Facebook page to either say, which one would you rather have, Reba or Dolly?
2: Dawn already said she liked soft cookies, and two other people commented. Now I just changed it.
1: That's all right.
2: It's not going to make any sense. It's going to say Dolly or Reba, and somebody's going to say soft. I'd be like, what?
1: Well, can you not just put another one on there? Because I feel like people will probably do this. Is a bonus, this or that.
2: You're making me mess this up so much.
1: No, don't mess with the post you have, because you have people answering this.
2: Oh, it's too late now. You told me to do it.
1: The stupid question you asked about the cookies. But this one's much more important.
2: I'm going to make you start coming up with these.
1: I just did. How many of these do I have to do?
2: Five a week. Five a week.
1: Come on.
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1: My next door neighbor, Rambo Commando, he called Keith Urban a metrosexual.
2: Oh, absolutely.
1: And I said, dude, I don't think you're allowed to be saying that out in public. He said, no, it's a metrosexual. It's a dude who likes fixing his hair and stuff. Is that what that is? How did I not know what that was?
2: Yeah. No, seriously, you didn't know what a metrosexual was?
1: No, my 75-year-old Vietnam veteran neighbor knows, and I don't even know, and I'm in a business that, shouldn't I know that?
2: Yeah, you should know that.
1: How can I not know that?
2: I don't know, but metrosexual, yeah, basically describes a man who takes care of himself in ways that are more feminine.
1: So, so he likes fashion?
2: Moisturizer.
1: Beauty treatments, yeah, okay.
2: He probably washes his face at night.
1: Hair.
2: Make sure the hair is good. And he doesn't just like wash it and go. You know, he puts stuff in it. He styles it. Yeah, maybe
1: people,
2: he puts some.
1: Do people still use mousse?
2: Some people do.
1: Is that still around? I used to like that.
2: My old man uses a wax.
1: Oh wow, that's an old timey word. Pomade, like he's a Dapper Dan man, like the dude from O Brother Where Art Thou.
2: Oh my God, that's exactly what I was thinking. George Clooney.
1: He doesn't want fop. He's a Dapper Dan man. Because Keith Urban, doesn't he have highlights in his hair?
2: He does look like he has highlights.
1: It's lovely. It's flowing.
2: It is.
1: The guy, he should have one of his toadies walking around with a fan blowing his hair around.
2: Maybe he does. It looks like when he turns his head, you know, his whole head just, you know, like his hair just flies out.
1: That's what I'm saying. Very flow, very Fobby-esque.
2: Yes.
1: Yeah, and so that's what Nicole Kidman said. I got tired of him using my makeup and stuff. So we're getting a divorce, she said.
2: So apparently, according to the recent reports, she has filed for divorce from him at this point.
1: It's a tit for tat
2: situation. And the inside sources are saying that he's got another woman.
1: Yep, that's what I hear. And now she is going to have to, you know, book time with her own beauty treatment stuff because he's going to be moving in with her now.
2: Yeah. Well, and here's the thing. So the people cannot say whether he was with this supposed person, very alleged.
1: Of course.
2: Or before the split or after.
1: Yeah.
2: You know, I mean, they've been separated for months. So it's not like this is out of the blue.
1: How could they keep this from us? What do you think you're doing? Separated for months?
2: Yeah.
1: We're on the edge of our seats over here.
2: Why didn't you tell us?
1: Want to know what's going on in your personal life? Because our lives are bankrupt. We need to live vicariously through you.
2: That's right. Keith supposedly has just moved permanently to Nashville. Mm-hmm. And so he was, you know, doing that like with the tour and things. Nicole stayed back in Australia, I guess, like with the kids and stuff. And she was doing movies. And
1: what are you, their biographer?
2: I don't know.
1: Where did you find out all this information?
2: I know people.
1: Lindsay on the CityNet Studio Lines, your guy took some time on his appearance, right?
3: I had a boyfriend when I was in college who took forever in the bathroom and to get ready to do anything and would spend 45 minutes perfecting the greaser look.
1: The greaser look, that's like Arthur Fonzarelli,
2: I was
1: right?
2: going to say, yeah, that's
1: like, what do they call it, DA, right? Where you slick it back on the sides and it's got the little tail, little ducktail.
2: The ducktail.
1: On the backside. That's a greaser look.
2: Is that, yeah.
1: Like he's one of the Lords of Flatbush.

0: What'd you think of that at the time?
1: I mean, I was like 18, so I was like, oh, obsessed with it.
0: Mm-hmm.
1: But thinking back on it now, I'm like, seriously, dude, like, it took me 15 minutes to get ready, and that's with putting makeup on, and you're spending 45 minutes doing your hair. That was just his hair. Then it was a whole other aspect for his, like, shaving and everything.
0: Why would a guy even do that? Because men are expected to be slobs. Guys.
2: No.
0: Embrace it. Embrace it.
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0: 97.9 WKKW, Felicity and Lynn with you on your Sunday. And if you want to see Dan and Shay, all you have to do is say so. Starting on Monday, make sure you're listening for the Dan and Shay cue to call in, played with their song, Say So. 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

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Felicity and Lynn enjoying our Sunday with the latest from Blake Shelton. 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

97.9 WKKW. Felicity and Lynn enjoying your Sunday afternoon with you. And this Friday, 50% Fridays are back with another bestseller that always goes fast, so you better act fast. $25 is going to get you $50 in certificates to Backyard Barbecue that's located out on Cheat Road in Morgantown. 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
0: 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Sunshine today, high around 70 degrees. Tonight, overcast with a low around 55. Then we're back to work on Monday with mostly cloudy skies and a high around 63.

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Felicity and Lynn spending your Sunday afternoons with you with all of your favorite artists. 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

97.9 WKKW, Felicity and Lynn on your Sunday. Tomorrow, the High Noon Saloon with Alex is back at noon. 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

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Felicity and Lynn with you on your Sunday afternoons, enjoying our weekend with Ella Langley.

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Tom is winding down for the Alpaca Acres giveaway. 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

0: 97.9 WKKW, Phyllis City and Lynn with you on your Sunday. And don't forget to be listening all day long for your chance to win some tickets to Alpaca Acres in Oakland, Maryland for their incredible Dolly Parton themed corn maze and fall festival. 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
5: This is the Community Forum. The Monongahela County Health Department and Quick Response Team are passing out free naloxone, a substance used to reverse the effects of an opioid overdose as part of Save a Life Day. The president of the State Association of Addiction and Prevention Professionals, Jonathan Dower, says the goal is saving lives.
6: Their loved ones very much want them alive and want them to find recovery. We can't help them find recovery if they're not breathing. And that's simply what Narcan does, is it kicks the opioid off of the opioid receptor.
5: A total of 2,000 kits are being handed out. Dower says the medication is very simple to use and it's safe. Knowing when to use the drug is the most important thing.

0: and some training is offered at the pickup site.
1: Is something that's more about understanding the signs, looking for blue lips, blue on the fingernails, unresponsive to pain, any type of medication in the area or signs that somebody could potentially have an overdose.
0: Naloxone can be used with confidence by just about anyone, and the drug has no ill effects if given to someone not suffering an opioid overdose. The distribution of Narcan has ushered in a steady decline of deadly overdoses in Monongalia County.
1: Naloxone has very few side effects, and it is safe to administer even if you are uncertain if it's an overdose related to opioids or not.
0: Dower says there are no restrictions or qualifications needed for residents to carry Naloxone.
1: I hope that people that pick up today never encounter an overdose, but I promise you, if it's your elderly parent or if it's a child that got an exposure, or if it's somebody that you love, you'll be very, very happy that you had access to this medication.
0: Save a life day with the drug Naloxone. That's the Community Forum for this Sunday, September 27th. I'm Kyle Wiggs from the WAJR Newsroom.
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3: 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Lots of sunshine today, a high around 70 degrees. Overcast tonight with a low around 55. And then tomorrow on Monday, mostly cloudy skies, a high around 63.

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97.9 WKKW, Felicity and Lynn on your Sunday. If you want to win some tickets to go see Dan and Shay, all you got to do is say so. More details coming up after Dan and Shay with Say So on 97.9 WKKW.

0: 97.9 WKKW, Felicity and Lynn with you on your Sunday. And if you want to win tickets to go see Dan and Shay, all you have to do is just say so. Now, this show is on Friday, October 9th at the PPG Paints Arena in Pittsburgh. And if you want those tickets, just make sure you're listening starting on Monday. So tomorrow, for the special Dan and Shay cue to call in, followed by that hit song right there, Say So. And when those are played together, if you're caller number 9 on the CityNet hotline, you're going to get a pair of tickets to that show. The tickets are on sale now, though, if you want to just buy them. They're at livenation.com, but you can get yours starting on Monday. 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
6: 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As State Senator, Mike Oliverio has scored funding for roads and bridges. 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

0: 97.9 WKKW, Felicity and Lynn with you on your Sunday. 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
1: 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We're looking at lots of sunshine today, a few clouds, and a high around 70. Tonight, overcast dropping down to 55. And on Monday, back to work with cloudy skies and a high around 60.

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0: 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Felicity and Lynn with you on your Sunday. 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
1: He's a ranch hand in a pinch, man. Hotter than the red on the cattle brand. Cause she's a gold digger with a quick trigger. 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

97.9 WKKW, Felicity Lynn, wrapping up our Sunday afternoon here. Thanks so much for hanging out with me. Here's some Rally Green, Think As You Drunk on 97.9 WKKW.

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0: One for Country 97.9 WKKW. Welcome to the 4 o'clock hour. It is Sunday evening. Steve Rogers hanging out with you. So glad to be doing so. Zach Topp, South of Sanity.
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Graylin James, Water at a Wedding.

0: Now, one for country, 97.9 WKKW. Grayland Jane's Water at a Wedding. Steve Rogers hanging out with you. And I want to send a shout out to my buddy Keisha in Fairmont at, well, Toothman Sours Ford. So I spoke with Keisha last Friday, and all the way until Thursday night, she worked with me on finding the right vehicle at the right price with the right features and was very good at what she did. So Keisha, thank you so much for helping me out. The entire team at Toothman Sours Ford in Fairmont, great job. It was a pleasure working with you, and I love the new ride. We'll just tell you that. So Keisha, thank you. Going to take a fresh look at that Metro News exclusive AccuWeather forecast coming up.
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10: 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Tonight, we've got a few clouds hanging around 49, that low. Ushering in that work week with some sunshine, 67. A few clouds for your Monday overnight. Not quite as cold or cool, 50 degrees that low. And then warming up on Tuesday as well with sunshine and 72. No mention of rain thus far. Keep those fingers crossed. Megan Maroney, 6 months later, we're on your radio. It's always

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0: 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The latest from Luke Bryan Country, and she knows that I'm Steve Rogers. I want to send a shout out to Bridget at the new Dave & Buster's in Morgantown. Going to have a little event with some friends and some colleagues, about 20 of us getting together in October. Hooked us up. Good stuff to go. So excited to get in there and play games and have that great food. So Bridget at the brand new Dave & Buster's in Morgantown, thank you so much. Getting back to more of your country music, that's what we do best. Riley Green, some Kevin Powers. Let's do it.
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Welcome to the 5 o'clock hour. It is Sunday evening, starting to get dark earlier, and it's getting cooler at night. Fall is here. Oh, well, don't despair. Thanks for hanging out with us. I'm so glad to be hanging out with you. Hudson Westbrook painted you pretty.

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8: 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Tonight, we have got a few clouds hanging around, 49. Some sunshine for your back-to-school and work day on Monday, 67. Few clouds Monday night, 50, and then sunshine returns on Tuesday, jumping all the way up to 72. Here you go, Terry, Lauren, Elena, all my exes were on your radio. It's always

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Love the throwbacks like that. 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

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Welcome to the 6 o'clock hour in a Sunday evening. Steve Rogers hanging out with you and Ella Langley. 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
1: 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Russell Dickerson, worth your while.

0: 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Russell Dickerson and Worth Your Wild. It is Sunday evening. I'm Steve Rogers, and nobody wants to think about dirty three-letter words like snow or ICE, ice. You don't want to think about anything about snow and ice, but you know we're starting to get some colder weather coming in. The nights are already getting cooler. I'm predicting that we could have some snow this year sometime, one of those freakish, weird things, and maybe late October, early November. We'll see. We'll see. Right now, they're saying with the El Nino, it might be wet, but not real cold at times. But when we do get snow, we're going to get it. Don't have any snow in the forecast, but you're going to want to stick around for some sunshine in the forecast coming up.
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4: Tomorrow, some of us will wake up and it will be our last day on this earth. It will be unexpected and without warning. 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I'm John Morgan of Morgan & Morgan, and we represent many of these families. 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
3: 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Few clouds tonight, 49. Monday, sunshine, 67. Those clouds hanging around for your Monday overnight as well, 50. And then sunshine on Tuesday and 72. I'll take more of those. Jordan Davis, turn this truck around. We're on your radio. It's always

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Dan and Shay, say so.

0: Say so. 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Love that song. Dan and Shay, love the meaning behind it as well. Don't love the reason why they made it, but it's, if you got some mental illness, you know, people that have some issues, say something to somebody. Get some help. Be that person that helps somebody. Dan and Shay, say so. So if you love that song, I'm sure they're going to do it in concert. And what's that mean to you? Well, next week, right here on WKKW, we're going to give you a chance to win tickets to see Dan and Shay live. 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

0: 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We're just seconds away from more of the freshest country, including
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1: 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I don't think you're going to need any boots next week, at least around rain or snow or anything like that. We've got sunshine in the forecast. You definitely want to check that out. Stick around for that. That'll be coming up. That's my final look at the forecast, at least this Sunday evening. And we've got all kinds of great country music as we hang out this last little bit of time together this hour. How about, I'm thinking Chase Matthew, Sugarland, All I Want to Do, coming up.
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We have got a few clouds tonight, 49. Some sunshine for back to work and school tomorrow, 67. Clouds tomorrow night, 50. And then Tuesday, get this, sunshine, no rain, and 72 degrees. What do you say we get back to doing what we do best? Chase Matthew, darling, we're on your radio. It's always...

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Steve Rogers heading out the door. Please get out here and do that random act of kindness. 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See, in turn, they're going to turn around and do it for somebody else. It's all going to come back to you. You can start it all over again. I am out of here, leaving you in good hands with Blake Shelton. 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I'm Steve Rogers. Bye-bye.

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